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1: To Chill Tanker 2, you're responding. Your page might say 61 Suncook, but they were requesting you to Province Road. That's affirmative, 614 Province.
0: Got it, thanks.

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This is alarm, Concord Engine 4, in the rear of 72 Hall Street, check on an outside fire. Home Ave, Poplar Ave, 2303.

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0: 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So the Northwood Ambulance, Camp Yavna, 18 Lucas Pond Road, located in the infirmary for a checkup alpha level, 2323. Concord Engine 4.
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0: Zone 4, ambulance 1. I'm sorry, ambulance 2, en route to the Concord.
1: Northwood ambulance 2, en route.

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Medical aid alarm unknown problem. Storm, Concord Engineer on 7, Freeman Court Phase 2, 13 Old Suncook Road, Apartment 103. Medical aid alarm unknown problem. 45 minutes.

Anacookia and Moonson Bosquin, 3 Birch Street, hemorrhaging delta level. So the Anacookia and Moonson Bosquin, 3 Birch Street, for hemorrhaging delta level. Baker Street to the dead end, 102.

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the Northwood ambulance outside of 46 Green Street in a Jeep for back pain, Charlie level. That's for Northwood outside of 46 Green Street in a Jeep for back pain, Charlie level. Cross Street to First New Hampshire Turnpike 125.

0: Northward Ambulance 2 is responding.
1: Northward Ambulance 2 responding. 911 initially coded it as a possible CVA. He has numbness, but it's due to a back injury he was seen at the hospital for today. Be located in the Jeep. Hazards might still be on.
0: Received, thank you.

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1: 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We're en route to Portsmouth. My bad on that.
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1: 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Did you copy that?
0: 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I'll show you en route to Portsmouth.
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Difficulty breathing, delta level. Stillwater, Concord Engine AM 5. 134 Elm Street. Difficulty breathing, delta level. Green Leaf Maple, 332.

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Travis Daniels Harvest. Question.

Fonda Marnemos. The 19B, Cale's Way. The injuries from a past tense ATV accident. Bravo level. So the Dunbar ambulance. 19, Cale's Way. Injuries from a past tense ATV accident. Bravo level. Mention the dead end. 5.2.

0: Mount Emmons, 19B Caleb's Way. Injuries from a past tense ATV accident, problem level. Retone for Dunbar and Ambulance, 19B Caleb's Way. Injuries from past tense ATV accident, problem level. Retone at 5.9.
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Dunbarton, ambulance 1 on scene.

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1: San Bart, Nameless 1 and Route to the hospital.

So I'm for Conca Ninja 4 and Ambulance 4, 107 Garvin's Falls Road. An 8-month-old, seizures, alpha level. That's a Silver Conca Ninja 4, Ambulance 4. 107 Garvin's Falls Road, 8-month-old, seizures, alpha level. 644.

0: 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Room 2112, difficulty breathing and anxiety, Charlie Rumble. 702 KBS 642.
1: Fire alarm, Pentacook Ambulance 2 responding.
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So the Chichester ambulance, 1 Deer Run Road, per leg laceration, Bravo level. Highland Drive, back to Highland Drive, 755.

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Stillarm, Concord Tower and Ambulance 1, 27 Wilson Ave. Subject feeling faint, lightheaded, weakness, Charlie level. The Stillarm, Concord Tower and Ambulance 1, 27 Wilson Ave. Subject feeling lightheaded, weakness, can't walk, Charlie level. Norwich Street, Middlebury Street, 825.

pull off on a Dale Road on the way by.

0: firearms, Hillsboro Ambulance, 735 East Washington Road, for a fall Delta level. To the Hillsboro Ambulance, 735 East Washington Road, for a fall Delta level. Sleeper Road to Hadley Road, 1003.
1: Fire alarm, Hillsboro Ambulance 1 responding.
0: Hillsboro Ambulance 1 responding. 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They've been notified they're en route as well.
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firearm, Hillsboro Ambulance 1, 911 update advising patient is unconscious at this time.

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fire alarm, the Hooks and Ambulance, Holly Berry, 319 Londonderry Turnpike, apartment 31, for weakness, alpha level. So the Hooks and Ambulance, Holly Berry, 319 Londonderry Turnpike, apartment 31, for weakness, knee pain, alpha level, 1019.

0: Hillsborough Ambulance 1, who's contacted?
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Hotel Opera Continental, 7 a.m. on 7, the Market Basket, 108 Fort Eddy Road, inside by the registers. 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That's friends at 7 a.m. on 7, Market Basket, 108 Fort Eddy Road, by the registers for a 14-year-old passed out, Delta level. 1039.

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1: 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Ambulance 3 will be out shortly.
0: Receive Hooksett Ladder 2 en route to the village for the ambulance.
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2: Hooksett Ambulance 1 will be clear. Holly Bailey will lift assist, responding to the second call.
0: Received. Hooksett Ambulance 1, you're clear. 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You're en route to Ocean State Job Lots. Ladder 2, okay?
1: 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We'll hold.

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Sick person not alert, Delta 11. As for Northwood, 91 Stratford Road, a sick person, not alert, Delta 11, 1044.

0: 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Delayed from Pleasant Street Training.
1: Tower 1, you're on the air, delayed from Pleasant Street.

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0: 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Possible CVA, Charlie Level. To the FM Ambulance 8, Elm Street. Possible CVA, Charlie Level. FM Ambulance 2, you're responding. Maple the Pine, 1126.
1: Ladder C, Engine 1, you're Eagle Waters.

inbound to the Deering Ambulance, 15 Isaac Lane, for Chastain Delta level. For the Deering Ambulance, 15 Isaac Lane, for Chastain sick person, Delta level. Wolf Hill Road to the end, 1133.

0: your own phone.
1: One is responding.

0: second call for dealing with a Hillsborough ambulance, 48 Tubbs Hill Road, for a laceration hemorrhage delta level. That's a second call for dealing with a Hillsborough ambulance, 48 Tubbs Hill Road, hemorrhaging arm laceration delta level. Dickey Hill Road to Greg Hill Road, 1142.
1: Hillsborough ambulance, one responding.
2: Fire alarm, have some ambulance, please ring Crockett.
0: 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To the Allenstown ambulance, 4 Sergeant Street. 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Turnpike Street to the dead end, 1142. That's an ambulance too heavy and route to the hospital.
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0: 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That's an ambulance too heavy and route to the hospital.
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0: from Nahuxit, Corey's Closet, 1271 Hooksett Road for fainting, Delta level. That's for Hooksett Ambulance, Corey's Closet, 1271 Hooksett Road for fainting, Delta level. Martin, Surrey Road, Benton Road, call FAS, 1158.
1: Fire on Hooksett Ambulance, one responding and on scene.
0: Hooksett Ambulance, one on the scene.

Second call for Alan Stone with the Pembroke Ambulance, Hillsbrook Village, to Chester Turnpike, apartment 125, fall to hip injury, Bravo level. The second call for Alan Stone with the Pembroke Ambulance, Hillsbrook Village, to Chester Turnpike, unit 125, fall to hip injury, Bravo level. 1159.

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Hooks at engine one. Be responding momentarily, slight delay. Hooks at engine one, responding shortly in a slight delay.

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2: Fire alarm, Epsom Ambulance 2 is off the hospital.
1: Epsom Ambulance 2 off the hospital.

additional call for Alan Sound with the Hooks and Ambulance for Sunrise Lane, unit number 1, for a fall alpha level. That's an additional call for Alan Sound with the Hooks and Ambulance for Sunrise Lane, unit number 1, for a fall alpha level. The Tundra has to the dead end, 1221.

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Meadowbrook Apartments, 464 Suncook Valley Highway. Unit F Frank 5. Abdominal pain, Charlie level. That's a second call for Epsom with a Chichester ambulance. Meadowbrook Apartments, 464 Suncook Valley Highway. Unit F Frank 5 for abdominal pain, Charlie level. Short Falls Road, Mill House Road, Lane Road, 1222.

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0: 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We'll be responding from 393 in Maine and Concord. We'll keep that just around the road.
1: Epsom ambulance 2, you're in service. You'll be responding to assist Chichester. Continue.

0: Fire alarm from Site to Stairs on this one. Can you repeat that?
1: Epsom Ambulance 2 is responding out of Concord. They're requesting you to continue to the scene. They'll respond and give you a hand.
0: Thank you. Copy that.

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0: Pittsfield ambulance two.
1: We're just leaving Concord. If there's nobody on responding, can you go ahead and stop our set?
0: Okay. From the alarm company, they called back with an update. Per the resident, with a proper passcode, it was smoke from cooking. The resident did not want the fire department to respond. Your wishes?

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alarm to the Penacook ambulance is off in the county home 325 Daniel Webster Highway, room 2614, difficulty breathing, high blood sugar, Charlie level. From the Penacook ambulance in Boston, the county home 325 Daniel Webster Highway, room 2614, difficulty breathing, diabetic problem, Charlie level, 1254.

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0: 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Pentacook Ambulance 2 en route to Concord Hospital.
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Channel 3 on arrival, 1354.

Stone, Concord Tower 1, area 60, Branch Turnpike. Check for a wire down on the sidewalk. Stone, Concord Tower 1, in the area 60, Branch Turnpike. Check for a wire down on the sidewalk. Hemlock Drive to Cricket Lane, 1412.

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0: Storm, Concord Engine 4 Ambulance 1, the Isabella Apartments, 32 South Main Street, located by the pool, subject passed out Delta level. The Storm, Concord Engine 4 Ambulance 1, the Isabella Apartments, 32 South Main Street, located by the pool, subject passed out Delta level. 1450.
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0: one truck from the portal. Entering. 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

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Engine 1's responding 7317 School Street for an outside propane leak. That's for Loudoun Fire. Engine 1's responding 7317 School Street for a propane tank leaking. 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
0: Can you do an off-duty? We're going to need the tanker and additional personnel to scene. 500-gallon tank, 10 feet off the side of the house, actively leaking. 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

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The tanker and additional manpower requested to the scene, 7317 School Street, for a propane tank actively leaking. 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The tanker and manpower requested to the scene, 7317 School Street, for an active propane tank leaking. 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
1: Boston 03 is a fire alarm.
0: Calling in the accident.
1: Affirmative, I'm on the scene. I'll be checking.

Fire on with Boscombe Fire with Pennacook Ambulance. Danny Webster Highway, Goodyear Road for motor vehicle accident. That's for Boscombe Fire with Pennacook Ambulance. Danny Webster Highway, Goodyear Road for motor vehicle accident. Boscombe 03 is on the scene, 1521.

0: I'm loud and come in. Fire alarm's answering, loud and come in.
1: We have an all clear on the residence, and negative readings, basement and all floors. Continuing to cool the tank.
0: Loud and come in, advising all clear on the building, no reading, continuing to cool the tank. Your ambulance 2 was en route for the tanker.
1: Loud and come in has the message, thank you.
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0: Boss, going to 3.
2: 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I will take the mini pumper with traffic if I get him out.
0: Boston 03 advising one patient be checked. If possible, the mini pumper with traffic. 1528, fire on Boston Station.
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0: Bosquin, meaning Pumper 1, you're responding. Loudon, Tanker 1, you're responding.

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3: Tanker 1 on the scene. 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Ambulance 2, just hang way back and leave that lane in behind Tanker 1 open. So hang way back so an engine, tankers can come in that row if they have to.

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on the Allenstown ambulance in the driveway at 34 Hillside Drive for a fall alpha level. To the Allenstown ambulance in the driveway of 34 Hillside Drive for a fall alpha level. Woodlawn Drive, the Laurel Ave, 1534.

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0: alarm to the Pennacook Ambulance in Bosque in the county home, 325 Denny Webster Highway, room 3024 for chest pain, Charlie level. For the Pennacook Ambulance in Bosque in the county home, 325 Denny Webster Highway, room 3024 for chest pain, weakness, Charlie level, 1546.
1: Fire alarm, Pennacook Ambulance 2 responding.
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0: Can you get a hazmat team officer to call my phone? We have cooled the tank. It was 110 exterior temperature. 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Still actively venting. 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

deputy chief will have a team leader call yourself. 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
0: Copy that. Going to Channel 3. School Street Command from Chichester Engine 1, where do you want us?
1: Behind my tank, and when you're done, you're gonna pump that roll hitch. Copy that, Chief. Thank you. Injuries from a previous fall, Delta level. The sole arm conquered engine alone 5, Oak Bridge Condos 120 Fisherville Road, Unit 19. Injuries from a previous fall, Delta level. 1556.

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They said we get that tank pressure down to probably 80%. That release valve should reseat itself at that time and be good. Waiting for Easton to show up still. Somebody at the table, we should meter the house again, all three floors. They can take my meter from the back of the truck if they want.

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0: 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Piper Hill Road, back to Piper Hill Road, 1605.
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in 06, go ahead. Is it still venting?

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And let's get another visual on the tank gauge itself.

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2: 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Okay, let's hold on putting any more water on it and see if it holds.

0: Farm, the Hooks and Hamlins, the Market Basket, 30 Market Drive, located in the meat department, for a seizure at Charlie level. So the Hooks and Hamlins, the Market Basket, 30 Market Drive, located in the meat department, for a seizure at Charlie level. 1617.
1: Alarm, Hooks and Ambulance 3 responding.
0: Hooks and Ambulance 3 responding.

Storm, Concord Ambulance 7, Freeman Court Phase 1, 19 Old Suncook Road, Building 3, Apartment 201. Sick person, dizziness, alpha level. So Storm, Concord Ambulance 7, Freeman Court Phase 1, 19 Old Suncook Road, Building 3, Apartment 201. Sick person, dizziness, alpha level, 1622.

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ambulance 2 on 3. Ambulance 2, go ahead. Do you need us to grab any supplies from station 1 while we're on the way back? Grab another case of water out of the fridge. We're going to be here for a little bit longer. Wait for Easton to go get equipment and come back. 3 feet, case of water.

I'm answering Hoaxed and Ambulance, sir. En route to Catholic Medical with one. Hoaxed and Ambulance, 3 en route to AMC.

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0: The tech from Eastern's gone to get some more equipment, some more help. We're going to be continuing to cool the tank. Be an extended operation.
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2: Fire alarm, 75th Ambulance 2 off at Concord Hospital.
1: Anacook Ambulance 2 is off.

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Fainting, not alert, Delta level. For the Ware Ambulance, 22 Deering Center Road. For fainting, patient not alert, Delta level. Dufferin Tavern Road, Beaver Pond Road, Corliss Drive, 1644.

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1: Green Mountain Tower is 10-2, headed down the mountain.

Copy. 1-2-0, safe, unclear. Copy. We'll start breaking it down.

Farm to Canterbury Fire with the Penacook Ambulance, Southwest Road, Kimball Pond Road for motor vehicle accident. That's for Canterbury Fire with the Penacook Ambulance, Southwest Road, Kimball Pond Road for motor vehicle accident. 1705.

alarm to have some fire and ambulance was a Northwood ambulance. Dover Road 107 for motor vehicle accident. That's for Epsom Fire and Ambulance with the Northwood Ambulance. Dover Road at Route 107 for motor vehicle accident, 1711.

0: S-2-1-6. Initially, he came in as with unknown entrapment due to one vehicle rolled over. They advised everybody's out of the vehicles now, no entrapment. Do you still want us to continue northward? Do you all set?
1: Let's keep him on the way until we can get on scene.
0: Okay, continuing the northward ambulance.
2: Northward ambulance, deliver the message, we're responding.
0: Northward ambulance, 2 responding.

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2: Fire alarm, Canterbury Engine 2 responding. You said that was Kimball Pond in Southwest?
1: Canterbury Engine 2, you're responding. Southwest Road, Kimball Pond Road, two vehicles.
3: Fire alarm, where ambulance 2?
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0: Station, ambulance is on scene. Two cars as reported, one's rolled over. We'll be evaluating.
1: Epsom Ambulance 2, you're on the scene. Two cars as reported, one rolled over. You're evaluating.
2: Command Engine 2. Tanker 1 will be en route to get topped off, and that'll be the last one.
3: Northwood Ambulance 2 is on scene.
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0: 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We're doing paperwork as we speak. We'll be on scene for a short time waiting vehicle removal.
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2: 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Vehicles have been removed. Northwood Rescue will be staying on scene until a ride can come pick them up. You can close out the incident.
1: Received 06. Engine 2 clearing. Northwoods Rescue remaining. 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
1: That's affirmative.

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As for Warner and Hopkinton, Pine Rock Manor, 3 Denny Hill Road, room 209 for sick person, fever, delta level. 1809.

Delta Warner, Pine Rock Manor, 3 Denny Hill Road, room 209, sick person, Delta level. That's Retone for Warner, Pine Rock Manor, 3 Denny Hill Road, room 209, sick person, Delta level. 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

0: still on for Concord Engine 5 and Ambulance 5 for Windsor Estates, 40 Ellis Drive, Unit Number 2. A fall with back injury, Bravo level. That's still for Concord Engine 5 and Ambulance 5, Windsor Estates, 40 Ellis Drive, Unit Number 2. Fall back injury, Bravo level. 1819.
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Difficulty breathing, high blood pressure, Charlie level. That's second call for Hopkinton with Concord Ambulance 4. 766 Main Street. Difficulty breathing, high blood pressure, Charlie level. 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

pylon to Pembroke, 660 North Pembroke Road, for wires down, burning. That's for Pembroke, 660 North Pembroke Road, for wires down, burning. 1958.

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